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There's bad baby night 2022. It just we have to take him by that it's Jani. I don't talk on it to be in Tony Natale. You see, be a dual rabbi like Latuli Corey, Night of Majesty. What you, why any of Majosu Kenny or do 2022 in the 30th of April 2022. In the day, I go to Mewal and it's a dual rabbi. Now you're better. TDF, Majuma Kedere, Olubale, Jojonani, a Sheikh Abdul Ahmed, Tesubag, Baban Sanfat, Worldwide, Labe, Babawa, Molana, Sheikh Abdul Salam, Akosile, Onewas, Jojonani, Padilla, Sheikh Usman, Atapawi, 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

0: Hey, Tim, but when you ain't that much when you get what I will go go. 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

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Church, take back your country. Church, take back your country. I'm telling you authoritatively today, Labour Party has had no structure until the churches collapsed. Until churches presented themselves as the structure for the Labour Party. Labour Party had no structure. I'm telling you authoritatively, until the church gets involved and the likes of Baba Consonant University, the mother collector, Oyedepo, the likes of them, they openly supported Obi. Openly, glaringly supported Obi. They even reveal revelation from God. Many of them reveal revelation from they said it's from God. We know it's not from God. I am a quick saw the alone.
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Let me Google this.

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Something drastically needs to be done about religion in Nigeria. If at all we love this country and we want this country to be a great, to reach its greater potential. Religion is one of the major factors that is hindering the progress of this country. I'm telling you authoritatively tonight.

nítorí religion ní orílẹ̀-èdè yìí, it is rendering so many people useless. It is making them to be useless because of false hope, false prophecy, false hope, false prophecies. Here and there, I want false hope. How are you going to be productive or get anywhere or reach your potential without working hard? So going back, I don't ever didn't believe it. They don't need to work. 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How is that going to be possible? How can manna be falling from heaven without you working for it? 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Ti manna gamba njabo la toju orun. 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

0: Let me quickly read this. This drastic measure that President Paul Kagame of Rwanda took. Because Rwanda is now one of the best countries in Africa. Due to this president, President Paul Kagame. He is a Christian, as you can see from his name, Paul Kagame. Let me quickly read this for you. The president of Rwanda, E.H. Paul Kagame, issued a statement saying he has officially closed down 6,000 churches in Rwanda, saying they were playing with the faith of Rwandan citizens, and also put up new requirements of procuring a theology degree before giving license to open up a church in Rwanda. Somewhere in March, President Kagame expressed his concern on the rising number of churches in Rwanda and asked if they were boreholes or wells that gave people water, and also said that they didn't even tally with the number of factories in the country. Nibiti orilede ti masalasi ati church to ba tin poju ibi factory ile ise ti won tin produce nkan lo. Such countries is bound to fail, is bound to become a failed state, is doomed. That such country is doomed. 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
0: Let me continue reading this. Only as if the churches and mosques are boreholes or wells that give people water, and also said they didn't even tally with the number of factories in the country. According to President, there were too many churches in Rwanda, much more than schools and industry. He claimed also there were too many fake pastors using the church to extort money from its members. The Rwanda Governance Board said the move was also meant to tighten rules on registrations and functioning of churches in Rwanda, and also reduce on the creeping cases of fraud, as many religious leaders were ripping off improvised followers. Let me read from another source. This one, President Kagame cracked down on churches and mosques to better regulate the religious sector. Authorities have in the span of 2 months closed more than 6,000 churches and 100 mosques across Rwanda, including 712 in the capital city of Kigali, for failure to comply with health, safety, and noise regulations. The closures have been met with mixed reactions, as human rights groups have long accused President Kagame's government of clamping down on freedom of expression. Rwanda's government has made it a priority to close thousands of churches and dozens of mosques as a way to assert more control on the religious community. Authorities say the churches and mosques often make shift operations and threaten the lives of followers. At the March National Leadership Retreat in Gaborone, President Paul Kagame expressed his concern, saying he was shocked by the high numbers of churches in the small country. 700 churches in Kigali, he said of houses of worship. At this borehole, deep well that give people water, I don't think we have as many boreholes. Do we even have as many factories? This has been a mess, just as currently it has been a mess in Nigeria. Ẹ jẹ́ ń pàtì, ẹ jẹ́ ń gbẹ́nu kò lórí ọ̀rọ̀ yìí.

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You even named him Pastor Saul. 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

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Click the link below to chat me up. 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

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Only the compound over the road. You papo, ko say a bio, can you go more? You keep on the new book out of your mob, where do you share one finny lock and ballet? Tori po one for Rucosile, Lodo, Joba. A bajo tipo bueni, of in one layo, one share agency banking. I should do First Bank, call them money, carbon, or pay later, or pay at MTM Momo. One bad insurance, one live, or papa opening a bank account. We buy this almost on the cable TV, BDS TV, Star Time at Go TV. So one name and utility payments, computer services, agat, it ends your rishi, the banilo, lodia, ya no one, ele share one rental services. Tossibe AT multiple functions. Two shade that's it ad block making depots. So what if you are wrong, but this omi di yi ad block one le coco or me bow to moton in offing with sere. Cosina cosin got to don't bag bay. AT multiple functions and you only look compound or what the road you pack book. Telephone 003573-7486 Tabi 008-275-3011 at 005-406-4761. AT multiple functions. Oga, ni one ni le share one.

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1: Oranda Islamic Foundation Ali Iftoti Kayeja ti.
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0: 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nbo na eje ka tun gba ona bi

the mode of celebration. Ajisebio Online Radio is going to be 2 years old this month. On the 24th of this month, we are going to turn 2 years that we started this journey. We started this journey on the 24th of March 2020. And this is March 2022. It's going to be 2 years this month. So we appreciate everyone for your kindness and support, for your kindness and generosity over our life and our station. May the good Lord, may the Almighty God be with you at every point of your needs. Before you even say, God don't answer your prayers. Thank you so much, everyone. Our supporters, both home and abroad. 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

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We buy this over so the cable TV, BDS TV, start time at Go TV. This is one name and a man, utility payments, computer services, I got it, and you're rich. The banner lodi area no one ile ise won rental services ko ton sibe e ti multi-purpose ventures tun se dasile ad block making depot ti won ti fi ero ogba lode so mi di yin ad block won le kokoko omi 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multi-purpose ventures oga ni won ni le ise won.

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Ajisebi Oyo Online Radio. Ajisebi Oyo Online Radio.